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3: 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Let me know, let me know.

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I want to see Nevada. I want to travel a lot. I want to be Bogota. I want to have all them beverages and fame. To buy my own planet and give it my freaking name.